0: Escolta Zicat.
1: I just wanna dance all night, have a little fun, I think I might.
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0: 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Stay out the bullshit.
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All I did was fail today.

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But last night. Last night. 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

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But last night. Last night. Last night, darling, I lost my underwear.

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I took the tag off a major priceless. I just spent a half a meal on a chandelier. Now you try and cut me off like a light switch. Try and stay in Ali. Saying that you need some time to breathe.

Tell a bitch I'm Mary of Shabaria, face of my genital area. The original Richard Ramirez, Christian Rivera, cause my lyrics never sit well, so they wanna give me the chair. Like a paraplegic, and it's scary, call it Harry Carey. Cause every time I'm dickin' Harry Carey, I'm Mary, a motherfucking dictionary on. I'm swearing up and down, they can spit the shit's hilarious. It's time to put these bitches in the obituary column. We wouldn't see eye to eye with a staring problem. Get the shaft like a staring column. Trigger happy, pack heat, but it's black ink. 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Take it back to fat beats with a maxi single. 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

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I just spent a half a meal on a chandelier. Now you try and cut me off like a light switch. Try and stay in our league. 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
0: 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Mm.

0: 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Dine and wine, but not till noon.
1: The time is right for us tonight.
0: We can move to the rhythm. We can move.

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1: Fuck is this? Hit me on the gram at 6, saying Jada Grace trying to diss.
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1: Swim made